Nicki Minaj on WTVX. This is interesting. An emerging trend in fashion is cleavage. You hear about this? Male cleavage. Yes. The latest example, this is trending tonight, is model, it's Alton Mason, who's been strutting around with an aggressively open shirt at the film festival. Youngblood, here's Zombie on WTVX.

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Hey, 21% of us never do this, even when the guests are over. I'll tell you what it is coming up. 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

0: Alex Horn with Fever Dream on WTBX. Now, there are situations where you wouldn't bother locking the bathroom door, I guess, like if you're just ducking into your en suite or, you know, you live alone. But a poll asking, be honest, do you lock the bathroom door when you're inside? 34% say they always do. 32% lock it if they have guests over. And then 21% never really do. I don't ever want anybody walking in while I'm doing something.
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James Arthur on WTVX. According to a recent survey, I don't know how your Monday went this morning, but they say Monday morning is the most productive. I mean, I guess you got to jump back on board, right? Although I feel like I was the least productive this Monday morning. Zara Larsson, here's Midnight Sun.

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Morgan Wallen, Tate McRae, What I Want, WTBX. Ah, this guy seems like he was asking for a knuckle sandwich. Our stupid criminal story tonight about a guy in Florida stopped by police in a parking lot. Had a ton of drug paraphernalia, right? He claimed the fentanyl he had was sugar. And then he blew it into a cop's face, like the double whammy, right? You lie and then you blow it in the cop's face. That's bad karma. Here's Post on WTBX.

0: 92.9 WTVX. I saw this, you know, gas prices are crazy here, but in LA, they are approaching, what, $9 a gallon? Like, Keanu Reeves took the bus for the first time since Speed.
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92.9 WTVX. Britney Spears always finds a way to make herself in the news. She was spotted screaming, barking, clutching a knife at an L.A. restaurant. Although, in her defense, she was making an Instagram video. There's 21 Pilots.

0: 93.9 WTVX. There's Tay-Tay. Going to be Time the Knot here coming up in less than, what, like 6 weeks? They said they were getting married, her and Travis, that first weekend in July, apparently in New York City, although she was on the phone last week just calling people instead of sending out invites. So, you know, the whole wedding thing doesn't get all blown up out of proportion.
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hate to give the satisfaction asking how you're doing now. How's the castle built of people you pretend to care about? Just what you wanted. 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I see the parties and diamonds sometimes when I close my eyes. 6 months of torture you sold to some forbidden paradise. I loved you truly.

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Mondays today are the worst days to send emails. It's when we're most likely to make typos and most likely to have an angry overall tone to what we write. Yeah, I was angry getting out of bed this morning. Sienna Spiro.

Olivia Dean on WTVX. This is strange. There's a rumor going around that Tom Cruise and Pamela Anderson might be a thing. Never saw that coming. I wonder what that baby would look like. Shaboozy.

You know, a concert's great to vibe. That new album is fire. Got Youngblood's new one on the way. Some T-Swift with French Montana. That new one, too, ever since you left me. It's coming up next. Throwback tonight with Kelly Clarkson on WTVX.

0: Youngblood Zombie, WTBX, the Northland's number one hit music station. Catch you guys coming up tomorrow. Got Bella K throwing that new one in there with Sombra, Alessia Cara. Coming up next.
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Got the update on that Stewart Trail wildfire, plus the fires over the weekend. 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

Marshmallow Jelly Roll, which jelly's a little bit of country once in a while, right? The ACM Awards were on last night. Ella Langley winning big. She's all over the charts with her big song, Choosing Texas, right now. 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

93.9 WTVX, her big song. She won the award last night at the ACMs for Choosing Texas. Ella Langley. 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

0: Larson, WTVX, Golden coming up. 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

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Although I'm probably just as guilty. 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I don't know. Here's Jet.

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0: 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Hit it.

shot to the top. 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I'm an astronaut. 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Now I had, I thought about wreaking havoc on an opposition. Kind of shocking, they want a static with precision. I'm automatic quarterback. I ain't talking second packet. 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

0: WTBX, the Northland's number one hit music station with Harry Styles, Watermelon Sugar. It is, Rich. How are you? Nice to have you along. Coming up back in the day, this in history, run through the birthday list. Some great tunes on deck. Plus, let's do some trivia.
1: You pretty good at trivia?
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0: All right, here we go with early morning trivia for the McDonald's certificate this morning. First person to text their answer to 866-720-5198 picks up the goods. Which American president appears on a $1 bill? I think we've done 20s before and 100s. Never done a dollar bill, I don't think. So which American president appears on a $1 bill? Text us your answer. First person through with the correct answer picks up the goods. Latest from Alex Warren. Now it's Fever Dream. 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
5: A look at your Northland weather being brought to you by Dale's Auto Body in Grand Rapids.
6: Rain is going to continue to move out of the region this morning, leaving behind mostly cloudy skies as well as some overcast conditions during this afternoon. We could also see a couple more sprinkles or showers later on during the PM hours, but otherwise it'll be mostly dry for today. It'll also be breezy and cooler with northwesterly winds at 12 to 17 miles per hour and highs into the 40s and 50s. Frost is possible tonight. With Northern News Now, I'm meteorologist Brendan Pham.
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0: 93.9 WTPX with Louis Capaldi. It is Rich. Early morning trivia this morning. The question was, which American president appears on the $1 bill? George Washington is what we were looking for this morning on early morning trivia.
1: This is a piece of history, my man. This is history in the making.
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0: All right, here we go. Back on this date, May 19th, 142 years ago. The year was 1884. The Ringling Brothers Circus debuted in Baraboo, Wisconsin with the name Yankee Robinson and the Ringling Brothers. It'd be the only time the Ringling Brothers would ever agree to second billing when they merged with Barnum and Bailey Circus in 1919. They made sure to keep their names first. 100 years ago, 1926, Thomas Edison spoke on the radio for the first time. He was handed the microphone during a dinner at the National Electric Light Association in Atlantic City. He said, "I don't know what to say. This is the first time I've ever spoken to one of these things. Good night." And 8 years ago, in 2018, Prince Harry married actress Meghan Markle. 8 years ago on this date. And that is This Day in History on WTPX. Back into the tunes with Zara Larsson. 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
4: From Northern News Now, I'm Sydney Witte. After days of firefighting efforts near two harbors, the Stewart Trail fire is now 100% contained. According to the National Interagency Fire Center, it's burned 356 acres and is now 100% contained, meaning firefighters have secured the fire from spreading any further. This morning, the fire agency reports there is minimal fire behavior and some smoldering. We know the impact of the fire. It burned 8 homes and cabins and 26 outbuildings. Many remain evacuated this morning. And at last check, Highway 61 is still closed from two harbors to the Silver Cliff Tunnel. You can help victims of the Stewart Trail fire and those fighting the fire at ASP Masaba is holding a donation collection. You can drop off water and non-perishable foods at the company's Miller Truck Highway or Hibbing location. Donations will be delivered to Rustic and Cafe for distribution this week. And with summer days right around the corner, Glensheen Mansion will be filled with boaters, kayakers, and musicians. On Monday, Glensheen leaders announced the 11th year of Concerts on the Pier. Every Wednesday, starting July 1st, musicians will perform on the Glensheen Pier. The weekly event will also feature food trucks. You can find the lineup of musicians on our website. For more news, you can head to our website at northernnewsnow.com. I'm Sydney Witte.
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It is Rich. I'll run through the birthday list in just a couple. First, it's Sombra. This is Homewrecker. 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
1: AJR on 93.9 WTBX. Let's take a look at some birthdays for today. May 19th, 2026. We'll start with Kevin Garnett, former Timberwolf, now back into the fold that Glenn Taylor's gone. He's been showing up there a little bit. Kevin Garnett is 50 years old today. Jenny Bergeron, Ace of Bases singer. Remember, I saw the sign, All That She Wants. Jenny is 54. Phil Rudd from AC/DC was a drummer there a couple of times from 75 to 83, and then again from 1994 to 2015. Phil is 72 years old. Some local birthdays for today include Regan High is 4 years old today. Weston Saylor is 19. Maddie Hilmer is 20 years old today. Michaela Vanderberg is 28. Luke Chop is 40. Troy Hughes is 54 years old today. Maggie Hilmer is celebrating a birthday, as is Bruce Burstaller, 67. Deb Gunderson is 70 years old today. And Janine Sprague is 75. It's your birthday. Happy birthday from all of us here at WTBX.
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5: Rain is going to continue to move out of the region this morning, leaving behind mostly cloudy skies as well as some overcast conditions during this afternoon. We could also see a couple more sprinkles or showers later on during the PM hours, but otherwise it'll be mostly dry for today. It'll also be breezy and cooler with northwesterly winds at 12 to 17 miles per hour and highs into the 40s and 50s. Frost is possible tonight. With Nor News Now, I'm meteorologist Brendan Pham.
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93.9 WTVX with 5 seconds of summer. All right, did you probably already know this? I think we've talked about it before. The big debate on whether do you keep your ketchup in the fridge or in the cupboard. I keep mine in the fridge. My mom, though, growing up, she always kept ours in the cupboard. I just like it kind of cold. Turns out, according to health people, you don't need to keep it in the fridge. It's just fine to be in the cupboard. As a matter of fact, they say that can be in the cupboard as well as your barbecue sauce, just fine in there, and some other things that we tend to always put in the fridge. But I don't know, I just kind of like mine chilled. I don't know. What do you think? It's BTS now. This is Swim on TBX.

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1: The Northland's weather. Wind, freezing rain, snow, ice, and hail. 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
3: Rain is going to continue to move out of the region this morning, leaving behind mostly cloudy skies as well as some overcast conditions during this afternoon. We could also see a couple more sprinkles or showers later on during the PM hours, but otherwise it'll be mostly dry for today. It'll also be breezy and cooler with northwesterly winds at 12 to 17 miles per hour and highs into the 40s and 50s. Frost is possible tonight. With Northern News Now, I'm meteorologist Brendan Pham.
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93.9 WTBX all-time low with Black Bear there. That is Monsters. It is Rich hanging out. Good to have you along. Celebrity news coming up a little later on this hour right now. Latest from One Republic. Need Your Love on 93.9 WTBX. 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
2: From Northern News Now, I'm Sydney Whitty. After days of firefighting efforts near two harbors, the Stewart Trail fire is now 100% contained. According to the National Interagency Fire Center, it's burned 356 acres and is now 100% contained, meaning firefighters have secured the fire from spreading any further. This morning, the fire agency reports there is minimal fire behavior and some smoldering. We know the impact of the fire. It burned 8 homes and cabins and 26 outbuildings. Many remain evacuated this morning. And at last check, Highway 61 is still closed from Two Harbors to the Silver Cliff Tunnel. You can help victims of the Stewart Trail fire, and those fighting the fire at ASP Masaba is holding a donation collection. You can drop off water and non-perishable foods at the company's Miller Truck Highway or Hibbing location. Donations will be delivered to Rustic and Cafe for distribution this week. And with summer days right around the corner, Glensheen Mansion will be filled with boaters, kayakers, and musicians. On Monday, Glensheen leaders announced the 11th year of Concerts on the Pier. Every Wednesday, starting July 1st, musicians will perform on the Glensheen Pier. The weekly event will also feature food trucks. You can find the lineup of musicians on our website. For more news, you can head to our website at northernnewsnow.com. I'm Sydney Whitty.
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93.9 WTVX, Rihanna Umbrella. All right, so did you catch the new series? It's the new Yellowstone spinoff. I know there's been a million of them, like 1842 and all those. I watched all the spinoffs. I've just never seen Yellowstone, which is kind of weird, I know. But the new one is called Dutton Ranch. It came out, the first two episodes did this last Friday. Stars Kelly Riley and Cole Hauser return as Beth Dutton and her husband Rip Wheeler as they move to Montana, or from Montana, to Texas. I saw the first two episodes. That's what's out so far. It was okay. I don't know. I hope it gets a little better. Otherwise, I might lose some interest. It was all right so far, I guess. Anyway, Alex Ward and Jelly Roll. This is Bloodline on WTBX.

0: gossip. Maybe sometimes I find out things and I pass that information on. You know, kind of like a public service.
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2: All right, here we go with some celebrity news. His new album, Iceman, Drake takes shots at Kendrick Lamar again. LeBron James, Jay-Z, and more. Drake actually put out three different albums on Friday, along with the Iceman CD, we're talking about, or CD, album, or whatever you want to call it these days. When Matthew McConaughey got his first taste of fame, he says he fled to Peru to get his feet back on the ground where no one knew who he was. He lived without electricity for 22 days in a place where people only knew him as Mateo. There's a rumor going around that Tom Cruise and Pamela Anderson might be a thing. He supposedly reached out to her after seeing her in the movie The Last Showgirl in 2024. They've been in touch ever since. Tom is 63, Pam is 58. And Kiefer Sutherland has, I didn't know he was a music artist, but the actor has canceled his upcoming music tour and says that it's due to low ticket sales. So, you know, he just came out and said it. Just not a lot of ticket sales. So there you go. Like I said, I didn't even really know he was a singer. So that's celebrity news this morning. It's WTBX. We're back in a couple. Hang on.
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6: Rain is going to continue to move out of the region this morning, leaving behind mostly cloudy skies as well as some overcast conditions during this afternoon. We could also see a couple more sprinkles or showers later on during the PM hours, but otherwise it'll be mostly dry for today. It'll also be breezy and cooler with northwesterly winds at 12 to 17 miles per hour and highs into the 40s and 50s. Frost is possible tonight. With Northern News Now, I'm meteorologist Brendan Pham.
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93.9 WTBX, time for our random fact for this Tuesday morning. American ginseng is so valuable, it actually commands $500 to $850 a pound that poachers risk jail time in order to steal roots of it from the Appalachian Mountains, which you're not allowed to take. Remember the movie Deliverance? Came out in 1972, and tourism became the main source of income for Rayburn County, Georgia, where the movie was made. It makes all its money now, or a lot of its money, from tourism. And finally, the most common name for U.S. presidents is James. There's been six of them, including James Madison and James Carter. There's been four Williams, four Johns, and three Georges. Of course, two out of those three Georges were from the same family, father and son. All right, this is the latest from Taylor Swift. It is Elizabeth Taylor. It's WTBX 93.9. Good

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6: Rain is going to continue to move out of the region this morning, leaving behind mostly cloudy skies as well as some overcast conditions during this afternoon. We could also see a couple more sprinkles or showers later on during the PM hours, but otherwise it'll be mostly dry for today. It'll also be breezy and cooler with northwesterly winds at 12 to 17 miles per hour and highs into the 40s and 50s. Frost is possible tonight. With Northern News Now, I'm meteorologist Brendan Pham.
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Time for Pop Murphy's Pizza Race. 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Cheese bread and some cookie dough. The number to text your answers to is 866-720-5198. And today's topic is coffee. Name three brands of coffee, like Folgers or whatever. You get the three answers. Send them to us. And you can be a winner. But it is called, the pizza race, because you got to be the third texter. So be quick. Sienna Spiro, this is Die on This Hill on 93.9 WTBX.

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4: From Northern News Now, I'm Sydney Witte. After days of firefighting efforts near two harbors, the Stewart Trail fire is now 100% contained. According to the National Interagency Fire Center, it's burned 356 acres and is now 100% contained, meaning firefighters have secured the fire from spreading any further. This morning, the fire agency reports there is minimal fire behavior and some smoldering. We know the impact of the fire. It burned 8 homes and cabins and 26 outbuildings. Many remain evacuated this morning, and at last check, Highway 61 is still closed from two harbors to the Silver Cliff Tunnel. You can help victims of the Stewart Trail fire, and those fighting the fire at ASP Masaba is holding a donation collection. You can drop off water and non-perishable foods at the company's Miller Truck Highway or Hibbing location. Donations will be delivered to Rustic and Cafe for distribution this week. And with summer days right around the corner, Glensheen Mansion will be filled with boaters, kayakers, and musicians. On Monday, Glensheen leaders announced the 11th year of Concerts on the Pier. Every Wednesday, starting July 1st, musicians will perform on the Glensheen Pier. The weekly event will also feature food trucks. You can find the lineup of musicians on our website. For more news, you can head to our website at northernnewsnow.com. I'm Sydney Witte.
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0: UTBX, time for our stack of leftovers. A couple of good news stories we're going to get to on the morning show this morning. We'll start with a 33-year-old man in Northeast Ohio named Yanni Saris was helping his father cut down trees in the backyard of his parents' home when he saw an SUV speeding across nearby yards and then plunged into a pond. A 46-year-old mother and her 8-year-old daughter were inside. Yanni heard the girl screaming and sprang into action. He ran into the pond, jumped in, freed the girl, got her to safety. Then he went back in for the mother, who had been unconscious and swam her to shore. The mother said they were coming back from out to eat at the Olive Garden when she just started feeling sick and fainted behind the wheel. She's okay now, working with doctors to figure out what caused her to faint. Kind of scary stuff. And the Minneapolis School District will provide free meals and snacks to kids this summer. More than 60 schools, parks, and recreation centers, libraries, and community sites will provide food to anyone 18 years of age or younger can access the meals and snacks all summer long.
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6: Rain is going to continue to move out of the region this morning, leaving behind mostly cloudy skies as well as some overcast conditions during this afternoon. We could also see a couple more sprinkles or showers later on during the PM hours, but otherwise it'll be mostly dry for today. It'll also be breezy and cooler with northwesterly winds at 12 to 17 miles per hour and highs into the 40s and 50s. Frost is possible tonight. With NOAA News Now, I'm meteorologist Brendan Pham.
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93.9 WTBX, the Northland's number one hit music station. It's Rich with another hour of tunes. Olivia Rodrigo's coming up. Justin Bieber, Alex Warren, and Ella Langley, too, right now. This is Youngblood. It's Zombie on 93.9 WTBX.

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0: so you're not going to be able to get it at the stores, but you will be able to get it at different ballparks, convenience chains, restaurants, and so forth. It is the new Spam Dog. 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Not a real crazy stretch, probably, if you like Spam anyway. 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It's a hard no from me, but good luck to you.
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3: The Northland's weather. Wind, freezing rain, snow, ice, and hail. 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

93.9 WTBX Panic at the Disco. High hopes. It is Rich. How are you? Nice to have you along. Another hour of tunes. Ready to go. Camila Cabello's coming up. Got some Papa Roach. CNBTS2 right now. Zara Larson. It's Midnight Sun on 93.9 WTBX.

93.9 WTBX coming up this weekend. Northland Counseling Center invites the community to the second annual Walk for Life. It's this Saturday. Special event raises funds for suicide prevention and increases awareness about mental health resources available in our community. Activities begin at 8:30 a.m. at Bennett Park. The walk starts at 10 a.m. and travels to the Memorial Building and back. There'll also be a silent auction, raffle prizes, and music bingo. It's all happening. The Walk for Life this Saturday, May 23rd. Our Community Watch is brought to you by Arrowhead Transit for over 50 years. It's been your ride. This is Papa Roach now and Wake Up Calling.

0: 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That is Searchlight. Get this. You ever hear of those Waymo cars? You know, they drive, they're self-driving cars and you use them as like a taxi in some bigger cities. Well, they're becoming more and more of a thing, but they're having some issues. Like some neighborhoods in Atlanta area are trying to figure out what's going on. These cars, there'll be a whole bunch of them, 6 to 8 of them at one time, circling in neighborhood cul-de-sacs and just going round and round in the cul-de-sac and coming back around. Some kind of a glitch. I don't know if I trust those cars. I was talking to a guy here who travels quite a bit, and he said he's been in one once, and everything went fine, but he was a bit nervous. But I don't know. I think they're coming to Minneapolis, if I heard right, so you'll be able to catch a cab. I think it probably is the future, but I don't know if I'm ready to be one of the first few people in it, right?
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will fade eventually. So if our time is running out, day after day, we'll make the mundane a masterpiece. Oh my, my, oh my, my love, I take one look at you, you're taking me out.

on 93.9 WTBX. That's Rich with another hour of tunes. MGK's coming up. Got some Jack Harlow, Sabrina Carpenter tune right now. It's One Republic. New stuff. Need Your Love. 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

New stuff from Olivia Rodrigo, Drop Dead on WTBX. That is going to do it for me. Tommy is in next. Have a great day. It's Avril Lavigne on WTBX. We'll see you.

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Well, what's going on? Tommy just saying hi, jumping in, you know, ready to take you into your early evening all the way through the rest of the afternoon. 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

Blink 182 on 93.9 WTBX. It's Tommy playing the latest Bruno, which, you know, has been on the climb the last couple weeks. The song is called Risk It All. If you haven't heard it, check it out. 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

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Tommy keeping it moving, and we've got the noon hour going. Whether you're eating lunch, running around, doing whatever you need to do, or you're just grinding away at work because you don't have time for lunch, hey, we got you covered with nonstop music all afternoon.

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It's Tommy and hey, WTBX.com, you know. Keep up with what we got going on, and then at the same time, keep up with your Northland news right there on the front page. 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

hate to give the satisfaction asking how you're doing now. How's the castle built of people you pretend to care about? Just what you wanted. Look at you, cool guy, you got it. I see the parties and diamonds sometimes when I close my eyes. 6 months of torture you sold to some forbidden paradise. I loved you truly.

Marshmello, Kane Brown, 93.9 WTBX. I got some good advice for you today out of Psychology Today regarding, you know, social media and all that good stuff. Because it's such a big part of our lives. I've never heard this one, though. It's interesting. We'll go over it in 10 minutes.

0: Great Divide, 93.9 WTBX. It's Tommy. All right, social media making a lot of people think normal behaviors automatically mean they have a mental health condition. All right, so now check this. Stop diagnosing yourself from social media posts is the headline on this one. And like apps like TikTok, Instagram, they're packed with short videos, Facebook Reels. They're packed with short videos listing signs of ADHD, autism, anxiety, depression, attachment disorders, personality disorders, this, that, the other thing. Because the videos are quick, relatable, and repeatedly constant, people can start convincing themselves that they have a diagnosis without ever actually talking to a professional. So that's what's to take away from this, all right? Don't see something on, they call it trauma response. Don't see something on social media and be like, you know what? That's me. So obviously I have that problem. Yeah, seriously. And that goes all the way from like mental health things all the way to like your golf swing. Okay. Too many people do this on the golf swing. Oh, I must be doing it. Yeah. Just saying. Food for thought. Pretty good one though. Out of Psychology Today. More coming up. James Arthur, Madonna, Sabrina, Pink on the way, WTBX.
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3: The Northland's weather. Wind, freezing rain, snow, ice, and hail. 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

0: 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And we've got more coming up. Furball of the Week right there on the front page. 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

93.9 WTBX, continuous with a look at the Hollywood gossip. We call it the Foxerazzi. That's on the way. 9.5 minutes. Hang with me. Here's Die on This Hill.

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1: All right, so sometimes these segments are actually for, you know, killing rumors that are going around harming celebrities. But Pete Davidson, honestly, there's a whole bunch of rumors going around that Elsie Hewitt is raising their five-month-old daughter all on her own. And now the Davidson camp's pushing back hard, going, what? He's still heavily involved financially supporting both mother and child. Calm down the internet. Next up, you got Trump Jr. getting married over Memorial Day weekend to his Palm Beach socialite, Bettina Anderson. And I guess it's going to happen in the Bahamas. Outside of that, Zach Galifianakis to star in an upcoming Very Young Frankenstein series. Haven't seen Zach in a while, but I think that, you know, depending on how they do it, he would probably be pretty good at that role. Not Young Frankenstein, Very Young Frankenstein. All right, there you go. There's your Foxoroxy with more coming up next. It's WTBX.
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Gaga Doji Runway. It's 93.9 WTBX. Tommy, just keeping it going. Coming around the corner in the 4 o'clock hour here. One Republic's on. We got Dirty Heads coming up. Your requests always taking those. This is WTBX.

Machine Gun Kelly and Black Bear on 93.9 WTBX. It's Tommy. All right, remember, we got that comedy bit of the day coming your way. End of the hour, like always. And until then, getting as much music in as possible, like brand new stuff right here from Bruno Mars called Risk It All. 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

Billie Eilish, 93.9 WTBX. And yes, we've got your comedy bit of the day coming up about 9.5 minutes away. Hang with me. We'll get into it. 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

0: 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Today it's about losing weight.
1: Trying to lose a little weight. Here's my big weight loss goal. I just want to be able to have a salad and have nobody next to me go, "Hey, good for you." That's what I want. And I eat for different reasons than healthy people eat, you know? Healthy people are like, "Well, I eat kale to help my cholesterol. I eat blueberries to help with antioxidants. I drink skim milk to help with calcium." And I'm like, "I eat buffalo wings so I don't feel sad. Cheese fries so I don't feel lonely. And KFC double down so I don't feel anything." That's how I eat.
0: So there you go. That's Dan St. Germain, if you want to look up more bits from him. Quick off-the-cuff guy. You know, keeps things moving. I kind of like that about him. Your comedy bit of the day. More coming up. Kendrick Lamar, Olivia Rodrigo, Maroon 5. Coming up, WTBX.
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Olivia Rodrigo with Drop Dead 93.9 WTBX. It's Tommy. 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You can always hit us up social media. 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Or the radio presets. Those still work. Maroon 5's on. It's This Love.

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0: 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All right, Northland Counseling Center invites the community to the second annual Walk for Life on Saturday, May 23rd. All right, so honestly, you want to go? Go. Special event raises funds for suicide prevention, increases awareness about mental health resources available in the community. Activities begin at 8:30 a.m. Bennett Park. The walk begins 10 a.m. and travels to the Memorial Building and back. Enjoy silent auction, raffle prizes, music, bingo. It'll be a good time as well. Support for a great cause at the Walk for Life. That's coming up on the 23rd this weekend. More on the way. We're going to get going with Gaga. We've got Justin Bieber coming up and more WTBX.
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3: The Northland's weather. Wind, freezing rain, snow, ice, and hail. 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

Miley's on WTVX. Hey, thanks for coming to work today. I'm Belky. You don't say. Half of workers quit their current job within 3 months if they could afford to. Here's BTS.

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Hey, today's National Devil's Food Cake Day. There you go. Make some room for dessert tonight. By the way, a shout out to my barber. It's National Barber Mental Health Awareness Day. He's the one that's got to sit there 30 minutes once a month with me, but I pay him well. Here's One Republic, Need Your Love.

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Hey, that Duluth Dylan Fest continues this week. 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

0: Great Divide on WTVX. I feel like maybe I know the future or what's going on right now. I would bet a quarter of you right now are apparently wearing jeans. Kind of freaky, right?
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1: Yeah, just throw Madonna back on a track with Sabrina. It's new stuff. Bring Your Love. I just wonder, like, I don't assume they were in the same room when they did that, right? To each other, right? They're like, Sabrina, we're going to have you cut a track with Madonna. We're just going to throw her on there. We'll get her vocals and send them to